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9: A better life with Dr. Sanjay Gupta.
10: 20 years ago, the average attention span was about 2.5 minutes. Today, it's just 47 seconds. Pretty disconcerting. That's according to new research out of UC Irvine. But really, this isn't our fault, at least not entirely. We can blame technology and the world around us. Attention, it turns out, is not an unlimited resource. You only have so much of it to give. Start paying more attention to what times of the day you seem to be at your mental peak. Try to knock out the more complicated stuff during that time. It's also important to take breaks every so often so you can more easily lock in when you're trying to concentrate. One expert said, even trying to visualize where you want to end your day with everything all wrapped up or with tons left to do. That can act as a real motivator. I'm Dr. Sanjay Gupta, helping you live a better life.
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19: We've talked a lot about measles over the past year, but mumps has largely flown under the radar, even though it's been making a bit of a comeback as well. That's because fewer people are getting the MMR vaccine, which stands for measles, mumps, and rubella. The vaccine's been around for decades. It is effective. It is safe. What makes mumps outbreaks difficult to contain is that symptoms usually don't appear for 2 to 3 weeks after someone's been exposed. And that can make it hard to pin down where that exposure took place. And someone who is infected can transmit the virus to someone else before they are symptomatic. If you get sick, which could manifest like a run-of-the-mill respiratory virus or the telltale swelling of your cheeks and jaw, all you can really do at that point is to treat the symptoms and also isolate yourself so you don't infect anyone else. I'm Dr. Sanjay Gupta, helping you live a better life.

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10: A colleague of mine was telling me the other day about how their Instagram feed is filled with videos, most of them kind of funny, about how grandparents and friends tend to bulldoze new parents out of the way to get to see their baby. As a dad of three daughters, I know how life really does become all about them the moment those kids are born. But I also know parents are still people too who need their own attention beyond being mom or dad. And moms, in particular in those early years, can feel especially invisible in the eyes of other people. So what can you do to stop contributing to what is known as maternal invisibility? Women we spoke to said these two things were the most helpful. When people stopped to ask how they could best support them, number one, or when they took the initiative to handle certain tasks that obviously needed to be done. I'm Dr. Sanjay Gupta, helping you live a better life.
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6: Making sure your kids get enough sleep. It's one of the most important things you can do for them as a parent, and yet it's often overlooked. Not only does sleep in the early years set the stage for mental and physical health, it also creates the foundation for how one sleeps later in life. That's according to the National Sleep Foundation. Now, that organization recommends 14 to 17 hours a night for newborns, 12 to 15 for infants, 11 to 14 for toddlers, 10 to 13 for preschoolers, and 9 to 11 for school-aged children. When it's age appropriate, start by talking to your kids about why sleep is important. It helps their body grow, helps their brains learn, helps their mood stay steady. Don't underestimate the importance of a routine. You can even narrate what you're doing step by step to help them along the way. I'm Dr. Sanjay Gupta, helping you live a better life.
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12: If you are struggling with substance abuse, alcohol, pills, whatever it may be, first of all, it's nothing to be ashamed of. We know addiction is a brain disease, and we also know getting into recovery can be tough. Also, in case this helps, I want to tell you about a new study at a Harvard School of Public Health, which found that spiritual belief, the idea of a steady religious practice, had a protective effect from addiction. Experts we talked to told us there were probably a few reasons why this might be the case. Number one, excessive drug and alcohol use would not be the norm in a religious community, and people want to fit in. Two, a belief in a higher power provides people with hope and solace, great foils for addiction. And three, and I think there's some merit to this, regular attendance in a faith community also provides connection. Just like in AA, camaraderie and social support is often what you need. I'm Dr. Sanjay Gupta, helping you live a better life.
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15: A better life with Dr. Sanjay Gupta.
16: People have started using AI for all sorts of things, but I cannot think of an area where the stakes are higher than your health. First of all, I'll tell you this. I know doctors who have cracked some seemingly impossible cases with the help of AI, so it can be a powerful tool. But AI can also hallucinate, provide bad advice, and be just as confident when it does that. If you do decide to plug any personal medical information into one of these chatbots, you should know that while the companies that created them have robust privacy protections in place, they are not bound by HIPAA, like your healthcare provider is. Whatever the advice presented to you, take it with a degree of healthy skepticism. Always get a second opinion. And remember, if you ever experience concerning symptoms, skip the AI consult and head straight to the ER. I'm Dr. Sanjay Gupta, helping you live a better life.
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9: We all know how important it is to stay active as we age, especially as we get older. But I've come to realize that for as good as people are about getting their cardio in, a lot of older folks really don't seem to be doing the recommended amount of strength training or even understand why it's so important. It helps you stay functional and therefore independent for as long as possible. Certified strength and conditioning specialist Dana Santos says a great place to start is not with dumbbells or barbells, but with your body weight, which allows you to build strength while also learning how your body moves and where your limitations exist. It also reduces the risk of overwhelming your connective tissue, which adapts more slowly than muscles as we get older. Once you're comfortable, you can dial up that intensity, but do it slowly, do it carefully. I'm Dr. Sanjay Gupta, helping you live a better life.
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Cambridge, Marlboro, and Shrewsbury. We see you air drumming at red lights. 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
11: Making sure your kids get enough sleep. It's one of the most important things you can do for them as a parent, and yet it's often overlooked. Not only does sleep in the early years set the stage for mental and physical health, it also creates the foundation for how one sleeps later in life. That's according to the National Sleep Foundation. Now, that organization recommends 14 to 17 hours a night for newborns, 12 to 15 for infants, 11 to 14 for toddlers, 10 to 13 for preschoolers, and 9 to 11 for school-aged children. When it's age appropriate, start by talking to your kids about why sleep is important. It helps their body grow, helps their brains learn, helps their mood stay steady. Don't underestimate the importance of a routine. You can even narrate what you're doing step by step to help them along the way. I'm Dr. Sanjay Gupta, helping you live a better life.
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3: Colleague of mine was telling me the other day about how their Instagram feed is filled with videos, most of them kind of funny, about how grandparents and friends tend to bulldoze new parents out of the way to get to see their baby. As a dad of three daughters, I know how life really does become all about them the moment those kids are born. But I also know parents are still people too who need their own attention beyond being mom or dad. And moms, in particular in those early years, can feel especially invisible in the eyes of other people. So what can you do to stop contributing to what is known as maternal invisibility? Women we spoke to said these two things were the most helpful. When people stopped to ask how they could best support them, number one, or when they took the initiative to handle certain tasks that obviously needed to be done. I'm Dr. Sanjay Gupta, helping you live a better life.
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4: A better life with Dr. Sanjay Gupta.
5: If you are struggling with substance abuse, alcohol, pills, whatever it may be, first of all, it's nothing to be ashamed of. We know addiction is a brain disease, and we also know getting into recovery can be tough. Also, in case this helps, I want to tell you about a new study out of Harvard School of Public Health, which found that spiritual belief, the idea of a steady religious practice, had a protective effect from addiction. Experts we talked to told us there were probably a few reasons why this might be the case. Number one, excessive drug and alcohol use would not be the norm in a religious community, and people want to fit in. Two, a belief in a higher power provides people with hope and solace, great foils for addiction. And three, and I think there's some merit to this, regular attendance in a faith community also provides connection. Just like in AA, camaraderie and social support is often what you need. I'm Dr. Sanjay Gupta, helping you live a better life.
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9: Making sure your kids get enough sleep. It's one of the most important things you can do for them as a parent, and yet it's often overlooked. Not only does sleep in the early years set the stage for mental and physical health, it also creates the foundation for how one sleeps later in life. That's according to the National Sleep Foundation. Now, that organization recommends 14 to 17 hours a night for newborns, 12 to 15 for infants, 11 to 14 for toddlers, 10 to 13 for preschoolers, and 9 to 11 for school-aged children. 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Don't underestimate the importance of a routine. You can even narrate what you're doing step by step to help them along the way. I'm Dr. Sanjay Gupta.

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1: Good morning. Good morning. It's Friday. Friday. Praise the maker. It's Friday, 6:01. My name is Mike Hsu. Thank you very much for tuning into The Pike this morning. Got a lot going on today. You know, it's Friday. That means we get the Pike breakdown lane. And that means you can leave a voicemail message at 774-670-0231. Every Friday, we play your voicemails back on the air at 8:30. So you still got time to leave one. 774-670-0231. Comment on anything we've been talking about during the show this week. You can plug an event that you're part of or a charity you're working with. Always love to promote the charities or a business that you're part of. Also this morning, we are giving away our Sammy Hagar tickets through the Pike Breakdown Lane. Sammy's going to be with his buddy Rick Springfield at the Xfinity Center on the 24th of this month. And this is what you have to do to qualify to win those tickets. The World Cup. We are in full World Cup madness right now. Yesterday, outside of my favorite bar here in Worcester, Moyna's Tavern, there was a bunch of Scottish football fans waiting for the doors to open. They're very excited. So I'd like to welcome people from all over the world coming to Massachusetts for the World Cup. And I would like to know what you think is the one thing they should experience here while they are in Massachusetts. Okay? You're from Ghana or Scotland, or you're from Spain, wherever you may be from. You're coming to Massachusetts for the first time. What should they experience? It can be food. Sure, of course, food, drink. It can be a historic place. It could be a crazy place. It could be someone they should try to meet. Whatever, they should experience it for their first time in Massachusetts to just kind of get the full experience. What should it be? Let us know, 774-670-0231. Leave that voicemail and make sure you leave your name and phone number if you're going for the Sammy Hagar tickets, because we're going to choose a winner at random before the end of the show today. All right, 774-670-0231. Also, it's Pike concert season, pass season, so I got a text keyword coming up soon, 7 o'clock, for your chance to win tickets to see Rockfest at Indian Ranch. Right now, though, got to get our headlines in here with Mr. Hank Stoltz.
2: Good morning. Here are the stories we are following at this hour. Heat advisory in effect until 8 tonight. Worcester Public Schools are releasing students 3 hours early to beat the heat. 28-year-old Francesco Gomes has been arrested and arraigned in a pair of extremely grisly murders in Fall River. Police responded Wednesday night after shots were reported being fired. They found one man who had been struck in the face and head with a cobblestone, another who had been killed with a pitchfork. The three were known to each other, and Gomes claims he acted in self-defense. Worcester is following Boston's lead and will allow bars to stay open until 3 a.m. The 3 a.m. closing time will be in effect through July 31st to take advantage of the World Cup. Business owners will have to notify the city they are planning on taking advantage of that extra hour of business. The Carolina Hurricanes just a game away from winning the Stanley Cup. They downed the Vegas Golden Knights 4-2. World Cup started Thursday with a game in Mexico City. Mexico won 2-0 over South Africa. The Worcester Common World Cup Watch Party is at Saturday 5 to 11 p.m. The Boston World Cup Free Fan Festival begins today on City Hall Plaza and will run through June 27th. Boston has a safety capacity for the plaza, so please pre-register to attend the events. Look for some afternoon thunderstorms and a high around 90, sunny and hot on Saturday, mostly cloudy Sunday, high once again near 90. We cool off some starting Monday. I'm Hank Stoltz, and you're up to date.
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1: Looking good on 146, 3 minutes turnpike to 290. 190 is doing fine from Route 12 to Gold Star Boulevard. You're looking good if you're traveling on the turnpike eastbound so far this morning. No delays until Natick. I'm Jackie Murphy with your Right Now traffic.
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0: 100 FM, The Pike, the greatest band in North America right there in Rush Subdivisions at 622. If you're a Rush fan like me, you've been doing nothing but watching videos of the opening Rush shows for their 50-something tour out in Los Angeles. So many videos, and when I should be doing more important things, but I can't help it. It's so good to see these guys having fun. Everybody, all eyes are on Annika Niles, who's behind the drum kit, stepping in for the late, great Neil Peart. And she is doing an amazing job. Respectful. She's not imitating Neil. She's kind of but she's not going off the charts with the songs. But she sounds different. Her drums sound different. She's just doing an incredible job. And another amazing thing. So the first night, they open up with Xanadu, which is an obscure track, unheard of. Second night, they play all of their epic rock concept album 2112 all the way through. And apparently last night, they played all of Moving Pictures all the way through. They're just having a blast on this tour. Can't wait till they come to Boston. I'm going to be there at the TD Garden on September 14th, probably crying. Just don't even look at me. And no one's going to be looking at me. I'm just going to be crying and loving every second of it. If you want a little taste of that, if you are a huge Rush fan, you want a little appetizer, an amuse bouche, as they say, Lotus Land, the American Rush Tribute, playing tomorrow at Indian Ranch in Webster, there by the lake. It's a daytime show. Gates open at 11 o'clock. We were giving away tickets for the past few weeks, along with passes to our little nerdy pre-show party. We'll do some Rush trivia. If anyone who won those passes wants to try to get into the Geddy Lee lookalike contest, the folks over at Joe's Albums here in Worcester gave me a nice, fresh, beautiful copy of their album Grace Under Pressure, recently reissued to give away, as well as a little piece of memorabilia and all access pass from the Power Windows tour to give away for the Geddy Lee thing. And so hope you can join us for the show, though. It's going to be a great one. Lotus Land, the American Rush Tribute. I've seen them before. They do an amazing job. You can get more information and get your tickets at IndianRanch.com. All right, I'm gonna go nerd out a little bit more while Hank Stoltz gives us the headlines.
1: Good morning. Here are the stories we are following at this hour. A heat advisory in effect today. Worcester Public Schools releasing students 3 hours early because of the heat. Mass Live reports that two children, a brother and sister, 11 and 12 years old, were held up at their lemonade stand in South Boston. The perpetrators may have been young themselves. One is said to have had a gun tucked into his waistband. Boston police have released a surveillance video of the suspects. The World Cup has begun, and Worcester bars and restaurants will be able to take advantage of the matches by closing an hour later at 3 a.m. The City License Commission voting for the measure Thursday. Boston also okayed the later closing time earlier this week. FIFA Fan Fest at City Hall Plaza in Boston is opening today. Fan Fest will be ground zero for many fans from around the world with its daily activities and putting the games up on the big screen. You do have to sign up, and they are capping capacity for safety reasons, so don't just show up. Saturday will see Worcester Common activated between 5 and 11 p.m. The Canes rolled, beating the Vegas Golden Knights 4-2. The Carolina Hurricanes are now just a game away from being Stanley Cup champions. Well, we should hit 90 today. Look for afternoon thunderstorms, sunny and hot on Saturday. Cloudy Sunday, but continued high temperatures. Cooler air on Monday. I'm Hank Stoltz, and you're up to date.
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3: 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And on the Pike East, no problem so far. You're looking good on your way to Framingham. I'm Jackie Murphy with your right now traffic.
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0: 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This glorious Friday. Breakdown lane today, 8:30 as usual. We'll play your voicemail messages back on the air. You can still leave one at 774-670-0231. That's how we're giving away our Sammy Hagar tickets today. You can qualify for those by leaving a message. We have a lot of visitors from the world coming into Massachusetts for the World Cup. What is one thing they should experience in Massachusetts while they are here? At least one thing to give them that mass hole experience. All right, 774-670-0231. Can be anything. All right, leave that voicemail message. Make sure you leave your name and number if you're going for the Sammy Hagar tickets. We'll play those messages back at 8:30.
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0: 100 FM, The Pike, Worcester's Rock Station, and Def Leppard at 6:51. Coming up in 10 minutes, the Pike concert season pass is in effect. This week's featured show, Rockfest, at Indian Ranch on June 20th. I will have a text keyword for your chance to win tickets coming up in about 10 minutes. You take that word, you text it to 50888, and that's all you got to do to enter to win. And that's how the Pike concert season pass works. Every week through the summer and into the fall, we will feature a different show, and we'll spread out the text keywords throughout the week, and I got one today. So 10 minutes, get ready to text to 50888. Also, coming up at 7:30, we'll check in with an old friend, your old pal Fitzy, Nick Stevens, to talk a little sports. Patriots mini camp, I think, has ended yesterday. We'll check in with him, get some of his thoughts from one of the uber Patriots fans of the area, and maybe talk a little World Cup while we're at it. So that'll be at 7:30. And then coming up at 8 o'clock, I got a text keyword for your chance to win a trip for two to the Louder Than Life Festival. So a lot going on this Friday. So much going on. We got to keep it all together here with our friend Hank Stoltz.
1: Good morning. Here are the stories we are following at this hour. Heat advisory in effect until 8 tonight. Worcester Public Schools are releasing students 3 hours early to beat the heat. 28-year-old Francesco Gomes has been arrested and arraigned in a pair of extremely grisly murders in Fall River. Police responded Wednesday night after shots were reported being fired. They found one man who had been struck in the face and head with a cobblestone, another who had been killed with a pitchfork. The three were known to each other, and Gomes claims he acted in self-defense. Worcester is following Boston's lead and will allow bars to stay open until 3 a.m. The 3 a.m. closing time will be in effect through July 31st to take advantage of the World Cup. Business owners will have to notify the city they are planning on taking advantage of that extra hour of business. The Carolina Hurricanes just a game away from winning the Stanley Cup. They down the Vegas Golden Knights 4-2. World Cup started Thursday with a game in Mexico City. Mexico won 2-0 over South Africa. The Worcester Common World Cup watch party is at Saturday 5 to 11 p.m. The Boston World Cup Free Fan Festival begins today on City Hall Plaza and will run through June 27th. Boston has a safety capacity for the plaza, so please pre-register to attend the events. Look for some afternoon thunderstorms and a high around 90, sunny and hot on Saturday, mostly cloudy Sunday, high once again near 90. We cool off some starting Monday. I'm Hank Stoltz, and you're up to date.
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3: You're seeing a bit of an increase in volume as you travel on 290 East between Kelly Square and Grafton Street. 146 North, maybe a bit sluggish right at the approach to 290. 395, you're moving along from the state line through Auburn. No issues right now on 190 at Ararat Street. On the Pike East, you're in good shape until Route 30. You'll stay slow to 95. I'm Jackie Murphy with your right now traffic.
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100 FM The Pike, Worcester's rock station in Queen. Experience Queen is headlining Pike Rock Fest, one part of the trifesta, as we like to call it, with Hair Fest and Grunge Fest. That's happening. That's coming up really soon here, June 20th. You got Experience Queen, the tribute to Queen. You get Beautiful Losers, the Bob Seger tribute. You get Heartless, the Heart tribute. Whammer Jammer, the tribute to Jay Giles. And I'm very excited to see All Sinners doing All Squire, a tribute to Billy Squire, because I think it's way overdue that Mr. Squire has a tribute. Indian Ranch again, June 20th. And that is part of the Pike Concert Season Pass this week. And I'm lucky enough to have the text keyword today. So text the word song to thank God it's Friday. I thought I had enough coffee. Text the keyword song to 50888. Does that make sense? Please let me know. Text song to 50888. And that's how the concert season pass works. You are automatically entered to win tickets to Rockfest Indian Ranch on June 20th. God, I hope that all made sense. If not, you can go to pikefm.com and try to make sense of it all from there. All right, so text the word song to 50888. And we hope to see you there. All right, today, it's Kenny Wayne Shepherd's birthday today. Little Kenny Wayne Shepherd is 49 today. Can you believe that? Blue on Black on the Pike.

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0: Soundgarden, 100 FM The Pike, 722 on this glorious Friday. Giving away our Sammy Hagar tickets through the Pike Breakdown Lane today. We have a lot of visitors coming into the state for the World Cup. What is one thing that they should experience while they are here? Whether it's a historic place, a food, a beverage, a person, an oddity, whatever it may be. Anything you think that someone from that's never been to Massachusetts before, especially if they're from another country, what should they get a taste of while they're here in Massolia? All right, leave it on the breakdown lane, 774-670-0231. If you're going for the Sammy Hagar tickets, leave your name and phone number so we can get in touch with you after the show and we randomly choose a winner. All right, 774-670-0231. If you're not going for the tickets, you can do the usual. You can leave a comment on anything we've been talking about the show through the week or plug a charity that you're working with, plug a business, plug an event. We always love the horrible, horrible dad jokes. I'm a big fan of those. 774-670-0231. Now, a technical note for people listening who've been trying to call in. Apparently, I can hear you, but you can't hear me. We're trying to fix that situation here. But our text line is working at 508-799-PIKE. You can text in if you'd like. And the breakdown lane is working. I've already checked it. We're getting some messages there. All right, so those are working. But if you're trying to call the studio right now, we got a phone problem. Bear with us. We'll get that fixed very, very soon. Coming up, hopefully, we'll have Nick Fitzy Stevens, your old pal Fitzy from Things Pats Fans Say and many other things, Uber Patriots fan. We'll talk to him coming up in about 5-10 minutes, get his take on mini camp so far and what A.J. Brown is up to, and maybe talk a little World Cup. And if we have the stomach for it, maybe talk a little Red Sox. All right, that'll be coming up in 10 minutes. You can listen on that Pike app. Download it to your smartphone. It's absolutely free. Right now, let's get our headlines. 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It's Hank Stoltz.
1: Good morning. Here are the stories we are following at this hour. A heat advisory in effect today. Worcester Public Schools releasing students 3 hours early because of the heat. Mass Live reports that two children, a brother and sister, 11 and 12 years old, were held up at their lemonade stand in South Boston. Perpetrators may have been young themselves. One is said to have had a gun tucked into his waistband. Boston police have released a surveillance video of the suspects. The World Cup has begun, and Worcester bars and restaurants will be able to take advantage of the matches by closing an hour later at 3 a.m. The City License Commission voting for the measure Thursday. Boston also okayed the later closing time earlier this week. FIFA Fan Fest at City Hall Plaza in Boston is opening today. Fan Fest will be ground zero for many fans from around the world with its daily activities and putting the games up on the big screen. You do have to sign up, and they are capping capacity for safety reasons, so don't just show up. Saturday we'll see Worcester Common activated between 5 and 11 p.m. The Canes rolled, beating the Vegas Golden Knights 4-2. The Carolina Hurricanes are now just a game away from being Stanley Cup champions. Well, we should hit 90 today. Look for afternoon thunderstorms, sunny and hot on Saturday. Cloudy Sunday, but continued high temperatures. Cooler air on Monday. I'm Hank Stoltz, and you're up to date.
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3: We'll start off with a crash in Oxford. It's on 395 North at Depot Road. There is a crash in Milford on 495 South. It's at the on-ramp from 109. You've got moderate volume on Route 20 through Worcester. 190 looking a bit sluggish at Ararat Street. 290 is looking good between College Square and Shrewsbury Street. And you're a bit sluggish on 146 North, Vernon Hill to 290. I'm Jackie Murphy with you right now.
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0: 100 FM The Pike, Worcester's Rock Station, Foreigner. All right. We're going to talk a little sports right here with a dear friend from way back, your old pal Fitzy, Nick Stevens. You know him from all the Fitzy videos, Uber Pats fan. Good morning. Good morning, Nick. How are you?
1: Hey, Shu, quick question for the listening audience. Did you come in playing cold as ice as a tribute to the Red Sox, or am I reading too much into that?
0: You know, kicking someone while they're down is poor sportsmanship, sir. But
1: Chumbawamba taught us that they get right back up again, and you're never going to keep them down.
0: Yeah, just I feel, if nothing else. I get the 80s, 90s vibe from these Red Sox, you know. They just suck, and then we get to August, and they go on a tear, and then they blow it in the playoffs.
1: Yeah.
0: I kind of miss that feeling.
1: I do, too. That's why I've been campaigning all season that they should allow smoking in the ballpark again, just to go full retro vibes. Why not? If it's going to be 1980s style, let's bring back, let's get rid of Wally the Green Monster because that thing terrorizes the children. Bring smoking back into the stadium. Put the games back on Channel 38 for free like they belong, as opposed to having to pay $30 a month for Ness and Gold and that absolute racket.
0: At least, at the very least, have the Jim Leland Memorial Smoking Zone. You know, he was the last guy to rip butts in the dugout, you know, much to the dismay of Major League.
1: Nothing I love more than watching that guy try to sneak a heater around the corner like a gym teacher between periods.
0: Right. And he had the mustache to do it, too.
1: And he had the brown whisker corner mustache.
0: Yes, he did. Yes, he did. Nick Fitzy Stevens, thanks for joining me, man. You know,
1: I love it, man. Are you kidding me? It's such an interesting time, too, for Boston sports fans overall. Yes, I understand. You know, you're probably more likely to, you know, find people wearing T-shirts that say "Hooray for Hamas" in Tel Aviv than you're going to find anybody in America that's going to sympathize with the plight of the Boston sports fan right now. But at the same time, it's a great time to be a Boston sports fan, which is what I say every day that I wake up. Because while, you know, we had the inglorious disappointment of the early exits from the Bruins and from the Celtics, and the Red Sox are mired in this miserable season, and it's 3 months until the Patriots play a meaningful game as well. You know, look, the NBA Finals are on. We got a great Stanley Cup Finals on right now featuring your team that relocated itself. But
0: the Hartford Whalers. Go Whalers.
1: Yeah. You still call them the Whale, baby.
0: I still call them the Whalers, buddy. Always.
1: Always. And there's going to be a UFC fight on the White House lawn on Saturday night as well, fulfilling all dreams of the Idiocracy coming into real life and focus, which I love. And also, it's just like it's like the Knicks might win the NBA Finals. Me personally, I'm steering into it, Shu, because I know it's making a lot of Boston sports fans mad. I'm steering into the whole idea because, look, if the Knicks win the NBA Finals, they'll have their moment. New York City's going to go crazy. And yes, while it nauseates all of us to pieces to watch Taylor Swift and Ben Stiller and Larry David and the Chalamet dancing midcourt after a Super Bowl 51 collapse by the San Antonio Spurs, at the same time, you know what that's going to do? Speaking of bringing things back and going retro throwback style, it's going to make the New York-Boston sports rivalry great again. Let's be honest. It has been lacking ever since the Red Sox reversed the curse with the comeback 3-0, 19-8 against the Yankees back in 2004. We had a little flavor, a little hot sauce added to it in 2007 and 2011 with the two Super Bowls the Giants robbed Tom Brady of. But otherwise, like, it's been lame for over 20 years. We need to bring it back. And if the Knicks are champions, that's going to put a bullseye and a target right on them. We're going to go back to the good old days of hating each other, spikes up, absolutely miserable between Boston and New York on I-95. That's what I'm talking about. So go ahead, New York. Win your championship and make Boston and New York hate each other again.
0: Yeah, yeah. Stock up on your D batteries and let's get ready for that. Well, let's talk a little football. I think minicamp ended yesterday, right?
1: Yeah, the mandatory minicamp, which is the last thing you'll see of any sort of like relevant Boston sports fun until camp opens up properly on the 24th, sadly. And then, of course, the Patriots they get into pretend season. They got a couple of the joint practices with teams like the Philadelphia Eagles, no less. And then they kick off in early September.
0: A.J. Brown, speaking of the Eagles, he seems to be doing all right. Seems to be a good addition so far.
1: A.J. Brown, like the worst kept secret in the NFL all offseason long was that A.J. Brown, who professed himself a Patriots fan before draft day in 2019 and always wanted to be a member of the New England Patriots, could have sworn that they were going to draft him with their first round pick, number 32. Of course, that sadly went to N'Keal Harry, which is, I think personally, what the next statue they should build outside of Gillette Stadium shouldn't be for Belichick or Kraft or Gronk. It should be a small reflecting pool to remember just how terrible the N'Keal Harry draft pick was. Oh, Jesus. Maybe a little eternal flame just so that, that something like that never happens again.
0: Yes,
1: trading, and who cares how much they traded for A.J. Brown, they righted a wrong of the Belichick era, sadly, which led to his demise as head coach of the New England Patriots. And this guy is back, and I would say on your Pat's pantsometer, this is a full six to midnight. Like A.J. Brown, 110%. Changes the game, changes the calculus, tilts the field, opens everything up for the Patriots. They have not had a legit number one guy. They have not had somebody who can win on the outside and the inside, who, even more importantly than the stats that he's going to accrue, and I think he's going to be a fantasy wide receiver number one this fall, Shoe, think about the positive effect he's going to have on everybody else. Every other wide receiver's job just got easier because of A.J. Brown, because everyone has to account for where number one always open is on the field, right?
0: Yeah.
1: The running game got that much better. Drake May's job got that much better. The field just got twice the size. It's just, he is going to be an absolute game changer. And I dare say they will sell more number one Patriots jerseys, more A.J. Browns, and of course, you know, number one, that was Jalen Polk's number, and before that, Cam Newton. So number one is not exactly uncursed, if you will, at the Patriots Pro Shop. They'll sell more A.J. Browns at the Pro Shop than they will of any other jersey of any player and any competitor in the World Cup at Gillette, or should I call it Boston Stadium.
0: Boston. Right.
1: That's like they lost the naming rights to a coach or a stadium in Madden. And now, coaching your New England Patriots, Les Johnson. Because, you know, Belichick never gave his naming rights over. It's hilarious.
0: Hey, so what's this? I saw your post about Stephon Diggs. Mm. What's going on there?
1: Yeah, listen, I got accused of trolling. I got accused of making stuff up. I got accused of, what do they call it, engagement farming or rage baiting on the tweet machine last week, or for those who call it X. Because I got some really good intel.
0: I'm sorry. First of all, Nick, I don't call it X. I still call it Twitter, just like it Great Woods and the Centrum.
1: Yep. Thank you.
0: Yeah.
1: And there are people that still call it Shea, and I appreciate that.
0: Right.
1: Well.
0: Yeah.
1: Yeah. I'm a Toys R Us kid. I never want to grow up. So I got really good intel, a little backdoor word from someone that used to work in the organization and is very well connected, that the Patriots and Stephon Diggs have actually had conversations. And the other day, when Phil Perry from NBC Sports Boston asked Mike Vrabel about, you know, a possible reunion with Steph Diggs, the way that Mike Vrabel phrased it was, I'm not sure we're really pursuing that. I think the numbers are all lining up right now, but, you know, I'll never say never. To me, that translates to almost like outer code for, like, yeah, we've talked to him. Yeah, we're making things look good. And if things come to pass with Kayshon Booty, who full well, as I know, expects to be traded because he wants to get legitimate wide receiver 2 or 1 opportunity somewhere else, do not be surprised if Stephon Diggs immediately returns to the picture, reoccupies his number 8, and reminds everyone that he all we got and he all we need.
0: Awesome.
1: I'd like it. I don't know about you, but I want full revenge tour this fall. I want the Patriots to build the best offensive Death Star they possibly can.
0: Oh, you're not only Star Wars references.
1: Yeah, of course. You may fire when ready. to go full tilt, like avenge that pathetic performance in Super Bowl 60. Get after everyone who had fun at your expense because of the coach and all of his offseason or off-field indiscretions, and just make him pay 2007 style. But except this time, finish the job.
0: Mm, excellent. Well, let's go back to Boston Stadium. The World Cup is happening. We've got hundreds of thousands of people visiting the United States and Massachusetts, probably for the first time from out of the country. I'm asking the question today for the Pike Breakdown Lane. What is the one thing people coming to the U.S. to Massachusetts should experience while they're here?
1: As two long-term addicted foodies.
0: Yeah.
1: Like, you tell me how you win. And this is like, what, as they said in Star Trek, this is the Kobayashi Maru. This is the unwinnable. This is the unwinnable scenario, Shoe. Like,
0: oh,
1: I don't know.
0: What,
1: because, like, I want to tell them to go to the North Shore, go to Ipswich or you know, and go to Doobie's and get some fried clams, and they probably will feel as though they have never eaten Ocean Gold before in their life.
0: Right.
1: But at the same time, where do you send them? To Zeno's for, like, their first ever three-way? And, like, how come, why do you put all the barbecue sauce on the beef,
0: right?
1: with a nice toasted onion roll. But then again, you also maybe want to, like, send them, I don't know, maybe to, like, to Champions and Peabody to get, like, their first plate, or maybe Floramos to get some steak tips. And, you know, I would love to hear, like, you know, a Frenchman who's only had, like, the finest, like, steak frites their entire life come up to somebody and just go, excuse, please, where exactly on the cow is the tip?
0: Well, I love the people, like, from Europe tweeting about the German guy who lost his mind about ranch dressing.
1: My new soul. He's my new spirit animal.
0: Why is there not more ranch dressing in Europe? Which I was like, yeah, really? That's not a thing over there, too? I thought that was a worldwide phenomenon. But
1: it feels like all of these European soccer fans, excuse me, sorry, all of these football fans,
0: football,
1: you know, the kind you spell with an F and a U, like these guys, they're all just going hog wild. They're going to, like, Wawa and Bucky's and
0: right,
1: Sheets
0: right.
1: and all of these,
0: yeah,
1: like,
0: Chili's and stuff. Yeah. Yeah.
1: The
0: yeah.
1: gas stations that are, like, the size of, like, the school that they went to when they were a young child, and just ordering everything. And they're just going to have visions of swimming in rivers of ranch sauce, just shaking angry hands at Angela Merkel for prohibiting them from having more MSG and flavor enhancers in their life. Look, nobody does junk, garbage, yeah. and fast casual like the United
0: right.
1: States. And if showing them that the awesome blossom should be the national food of our nation and the reason why we give ourselves GLP-1s in the back of the neck, then so be it.
0: You know, I it just proves it. Is it? Hopefully I get the stat right. There's 11 ingredients or 11 things that they serve here in the United States that are banned worldwide. Ugh. So this is like us going to Canada for beer that has more alcohol in it, right? Is that
1: yes.
0: what it went
1: well,
0: back
1: no,
0: in the
1: you
0: day?
1: Know what it's like. This is like growing up in Massachusetts and having to go to New Hampshire for your tattoos, your fireworks,
0: right, yeah,
1: and your
0: exactly.
1: cheap booze.
0: Yeah, that's yeah. right.
1: Like now the United States has become the New Hampshire, has become the Hampton Beach.
0: yes.
1: For the
0: yes,
1: rest of
0: we
1: the
0: are
1: world.
0: The Hampton Beach for the rest of the world. Come out, get some pier fries. Yeah, that would be actually a great experience.
1: I love it. And it all kicks off today.
0: Yep.
1: I mean, I know the games kind of got underway last night in Mexico's secured the 2-0, as they say. Everyone remember this also. It's not zero. You got to say
0: yeah,
1: nil.
0: It's nil. Right.
1: It's not a game. It's a match. I think, first off, I think I'm officially, not to say that I've sold my patriotic soul, but I think I'm officially rooting for the Scots because,
0: right.
1: shoot, I don't know if you read or saw any of the social media surrounding the Scots coming over to play at Boston Stadium. They drank their own airport dry. They drank the airplane dry.
0: Mm-hmm.
1: Then they drank Logan dry for some landing
0: yeah.
1: beers.
0: Yeah.
1: They can't stop partying here. They filled every bar surrounding Metro Boston last night. The Tartan Army nonstop cheering. And then they wake up every day. There's videos on Twitter right now of guys hungover Scots in, like, their full kilts with bagpipes playing Scotland
0: yeah.
1: Brave Scotland at 7 a.m. as an alarm for the neighborhood.
0: Yeah.
1: How can you not rap your heart and your mind around Team Braveheart?
0: They are the fans to watch in local police logs. That is for sure. Absolutely. There was a bunch of them here in Worcester banging on the door of Moyna's Tavern before they were open, wondering, you know, why the hell. Yeah, the guy had to say, come back in a half an hour, and yeah, who knows what happened after
1: that. Well, they're going to be out late because the Massachusetts, for the first time ever, proved
0: yes.
1: that it's a proper commonwealth once again with a soul, keeping the bars open until 3 a.m. Spoiler alert, I can tell you who's going to be the ones you're going to have to remind it's last
0: right.
1: call by flicking the lights at 2:59 over and over again.
0: Just keep some haggis ready and throw it out on the sidewalk, and they'll race out of the bar.
1: Yeah, listen, at least you knocked out your work nice and early today. If anyone wants to see me and argue with any of my sports takes, talk some Patriots or more, I'm going to be at City Hall today.
0: Nice.
1: From 1:30 to 11:30.
0: Oh,
1: 10
0: my
1: straight
0: God.
1: Hours.
0: What?
1: Hosting the FIFA Boston World Cup watch party at City Hall.
0: Oh, my God.
1: I literally don't think the SWAS index is prepared for what I'm about to pull off on that stage today.
0: I want you to do a porta potty check when you get there and then a porta potty check at 11 p.m. I want video. All right?
1: Is there any word you want me to try to sneak into my opening remarks just to prove to any potential Pike listeners, like, hey, Fitzy's a man of his word?
0: Yeah, absolutely. I want you to ask somebody from Spain or Ghana what bang a yui means. That's what I want you to do.
1: excuse me, why is it that the people of Massachusetts drink their coffee with so much cream and sugar in it? Go talk to Team Duncan guy. If you need me, I'll be at Mary Lou's.
0: All right. Nick Fitzy Stevens, thanks for joining me, man. Talking a little sports this morning. I appreciate it.
1: Absolutely. Anytime, Shoe Dog. Have a great weekend. And I believe that we will lose 3-1 to Paraguay. Go USA.
0: All right. There he goes. Nick Fitzy Stevens here on the Pike.
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0: 100 FM The Pike and Guns N' Roses. All right, coming up in about 5-10 minutes, I'll have a text keyword for you, your chance to win a trip for two to the Louder Than Life Festival, and then we'll play your messages from the Pike Breakdown Lane. You can still leave a voicemail at 774-670-0231. That's how we're giving away our Sammy Hagar tickets today. So in honor of the World Cup, we have a lot of visitors coming in from out of the country to Massachusetts. What is one thing that they should experience while here in the Commonwealth? Let us know on the Breakdown Lane, 774-670-0231. It can be food, as me and Nick Fitzy Stevens were talking about earlier. It could be a place of a historical reference or a strange place. Should they meet somebody? Like, should they come to Worcester and have a conversation with Struggle Brother, you know, down in Kelly Square? Should that be a thing? Let us know. 774-670-0231. If you do go for the Sammy tickets, make sure you leave your name and phone number so we can get in touch with you in case you win. All right. Right now, though, let's get our headlines with Mr. Hank Stoltz.
1: Good morning. Here are the stories we are following at this hour. Heat advisory in effect until 8 tonight. Worcester Public Schools are releasing students 3 hours early to beat the heat. 28-year-old Francesco Gomes has been arrested and arraigned in a pair of extremely grisly murders in Fall River. Police responded Wednesday night after shots were reported being fired. They found one man who had been struck in the face and head with a cobblestone, another who had been killed with a pitchfork. The three were known to each other, and Gomes claims he acted in self-defense. Worcester is following Boston's lead and will allow bars to stay open until 3 a.m. The 3 a.m. closing time will be in effect through July 31st to take advantage of the World Cup. Business owners will have to notify the city they are planning on taking advantage of that extra hour of business. The Carolina Hurricanes just a game away from winning the Stanley Cup. They down the Vegas Golden Knights 4-2. World Cup started Thursday with a game in Mexico City. Mexico won 2-0 over South Africa. The Worcester Common World Cup Watch Party is at Saturday 5 to 11 p.m. The Boston World Cup Free Fan Festival begins today on City Hall Plaza and will run through June 27th. Boston has a safety capacity for the plaza, so please pre-register to attend the events. Look for some afternoon thunderstorms and a high around 90, sunny and hot on Saturday. Mostly cloudy Sunday, high once again near 90. We cool off some starting Monday. I'm Hank Stoltz, and you're up to date.
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3: We'll start off with an update on the crash in Oxford on 395 North. They've cleared that situation at Depot Road and you've eased out from Sutton Ave. They've cleared the crash on 495 South at the on-ramp from 109. Looking pretty good right now on 290 East through Worcester between Kelly Square and Shrewsbury Street. A little sluggish perhaps at 495. Pike East is busy through Weston. I'm Jackie Murphy with your right now track.
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All right. 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It is Pantera. Yes, I also believe they are part of the lineup. Pantera. P-A-N-T-E-R-A. 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Well, Cheap Trick right now on the Pike.

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1: Volume is lighter than normal on this Friday morning. Right now, you've got delays on 290 East between College Square and Shrewsbury Street. You're slow on 146 North, Vernon Hill to 290. Right now, you're looking good as you travel on 395, passing Cudworth Road in Webster and Route 20 in Auburn. Doing fine on 190 Mountain Street to Gold Star Boulevard, and the Pike East looks good. I'm Jackie Murphy with your Right Now traffic.
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0: 100 FM The Pike and Creed at 8:22 on this glorious Friday. We got your breakdown lane voicemails coming up here in about 10 minutes or so. You still got time to leave a message at 774-670-0231, especially if you're going for some Sammy Hagar tickets. That's how we're giving them away today. He's playing over at the Xfinity Center on the 24th. If you leave a message suggesting what our international visitors to Massachusetts here for the World Cup, maybe first-timers, what they should experience while they're in Massachusetts. Should they go to a certain place, get a certain food, a place of historical significance, go to a strange place, a beach, whatever it may be. And they have to experience Massholia. Let us know on the breakdown lane. Let them know. 774-670-0231. If you're going for the Sammy Hagar tickets, make sure you leave your name and phone number, and we'll choose a winner at random at the end of the show today. All right, 774-670-0231. While you're doing that, let's get Hank Stoltz in here with our headlines.
1: Good morning. Here are the stories we are following at this hour. A heat advisory in effect today. Worcester Public Schools releasing students 3 hours early because of the heat. Mass Live reports that two children, a brother and sister, 11 and 12 years old, were held up at their lemonade stand in South Boston. The perpetrators may have been young themselves. One is said to have had a gun tucked into his waistband. Boston police have released a surveillance video of the suspects. The World Cup has begun, and Worcester bars and restaurants will be able to take advantage of the matches by closing an hour later at 3 a.m. The City License Commission voting for the measure Thursday. Boston also okayed the later closing time earlier this week. FIFA Fan Fest at City Hall Plaza in Boston is opening today. Fan Fest will be ground zero for many fans from around the world with its daily activities and putting the games up on the big screen. You do have to sign up, and they are capping capacity for safety reasons, so don't just show up. Saturday will see Worcester Common activated between 5 and 11 p.m. The Canes rolled, beating the Vegas Golden Knights 4-2. The Carolina Hurricanes are now just a game away from being Stanley Cup champions. Well, we should hit 90 today. Look for afternoon thunderstorms, sunny and hot on Saturday. Cloudy Sunday, but continued high temperatures. Cooler air on Monday. I'm Hank Stoltz, and you're up to date.
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3: Volume is lighter than normal on this Friday morning. Right now, you've got delays on 290 East between College Square and Shrewsbury Street. You're slow on 146 North, Vernon Hill to 290. Right now, you're looking good as you travel on 395, passing Cudworth Road in Webster and Route 20 in Auburn. Doing fine on 190 Mountain Street to Gold Star Boulevard, and the Pike East looks good. I'm Jackie Murphy with you right now.
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4: 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All right, we're looking for people trying to win Sammy Hagar tickets here, making suggestions to some of our international visitors for the World Cup, something they should experience here in Massolia while they're here to get the full feel of the Commonwealth. All right, so let's see what kind of trouble we can get into this week.
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6: Yeah, they could get a good experience on being broke coming into this state. 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Fucking beer $20 and a cheeseburger $10. Welcome.
4: Very true. But sir, that's pretty cheap compared to what I'm imagining World Cup prices are at what they're calling Boston Stadium.
7: Hey Mike, how you doing? Steve Reed, I'm calling from Leicester. How's everything going? Everything's going good with me. I hope everything is well with you. Take it easy. Can I hear a request? I'd like to hear Stevie Ray Vaughan. Look at Little Sister. Crank it up.
4: Steve Areno, been a long time. Yeah, we'll get that on for you. Coming up very, very soon. Thank you.
8: Good morning, Mike. Jana from Dudley. All of the international fans in town for the World Cup need to head to Worcester. They have to go to Coney Island. They have to get hot dogs there. And they need to get Moxie. It's mainly Moxie. They need to try Moxie while they're in the States and in Massachusetts specifically. I have a feeling all of those fish fans will love Moxie. Goes great with haggis. Have a great Friday.
4: I don't think I've ever heard those words ever in my life. Goes great with haggis. And as far as Moxie goes, there are two groups of people on this planet. There's people that like Moxie and people who can't understand why it exists. It's a very particular flavor that I can't really. Shoe polish comes to mind. Not that I've eaten shoe polish, but for some reason it has that same essence to it. It's like the Australians have Vegemite, you know, which is, I don't even know what that is. It's disgusting. And then we have Moxie from the great state of Maine. So go ahead, try it. You may like it. Sure.
9: Dude, it's simple when it comes to the Massolia. Tell them to go up 290, get off, go through Kelly Square, get the Wonder Bar Pizza on Shrewsbury Street. Let's see how they like that. That's nothing more Massachusetts than I could think of.
4: There's a couple of things in there. One, the Wonder Bar Pizza. Yes, everybody loves it. Institution in the city. They're a great restaurant. And then going to the Wonder Bar through Kelly Square. Well, that's a very Mass whole experience.
10: Hopefully they don't go to McDonald's in South Branch where they lick your fries.
4: Oh, no.
10: Happy Friday. Hey,
4: oh, no. I think in some countries that's actually a delicacy, isn't it? All right. Thank you very much for your messages for the Pike Breakdown Lane. Thank you for leaving that stuff. We'll choose a winner for the Sammy Hagar tickets before the show. Remember, we'll never call you back. Well, that's not true. We'll call you back if you win Sammy Hagar tickets.
0: You can call the Pike Breakdown Lane 24 hours a day.
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0: 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We're here for you. Well, not really. Just leave a voicemail message, please.
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0: 100 FM The Pike, The Crew at 8:57. The Regal Cinemas are going to be showing the Motley Crue biopic, The Dirt, which is just incredibly entertaining, based on Nikki Sixx's book about his very great and very, very bad adventures with Motley Crue. It's a fun movie and kind of scary. They're going to be showing that as well as a 1986 documentary, Uncensored, about the band as a double feature. Now, I don't see any theaters around here just yet. 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You know, pay attention to pikefm.com. 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
2: No delays impacting your ride right now on 290 East as you travel between Hope Ave and Shrewsbury Street. 146 North, going to take you about 3 minutes. Traveling from the Turnpike to 290. You're looking good on 495 as you move through Hopkinton on your way to the Pike. No problems on 395 through Webster and Auburn. 190 looks good through Holden and West Boylston. And it's a great trip on the Pike. I'm Jackie Murphy with your Right Now Traffic.
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1: Why do the Americans insist on calling it soccer? Why do they have such a problem calling it football? It's a game played with a ball that is struck with the foot. Hence, football. Whereas American football is a game where an object that's not really a ball at all is carried around by hand and occasionally thrown for other people to catch in their hands. Only one person in each team is allowed to actually kick the ball, and they have to be specially brought onto the field to do it.
2: You know, all that is very, very true. John Cleese from Monty Python right there for your laugh track today. Welcome all to the World Cup here in Massachusetts. Enjoy, please, your football. Today. All right. And we had a nice discussion about the football and the World Cup with Nick Fitzy Stevens earlier. If you missed that, I'll have that posted up at pikefm.com shortly after the show. Got your haircut on the way, celebrating a anniversary of sorts for the haircut. Blur right now. We are Worcester's Rock Station, 100 FM, The Pike.

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1: Your Friday morning ride in good shape right now as you travel on 290 East between Kelly Square and Shrewsbury Street, and you're in decent shape getting onto 495. No problems on 146 North right now, Vernon Hill to 290. Route 20 looks good through Grafton and Worcester. 190 is moving along Mountain Street to Gold Star Boulevard. And on the Pike East, no problems as you continue on your way to Framingham. I'm Jackie Murphy with you right now. 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
1: 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It's the 100.

0: Yeah, almost as good as coffee right there. Skid Row, Monkey Business, your haircut today on 100 FM, The Pike. It was on this day, 1991, they released Slave to the Grind with that song on there. They were rulers of the world at that time, Skid Row. And I give that a full-on 10. It's just such a kick-ass tune. And there's not a lot. The sleaziness is kind of the theme. It's not like, I don't know, inherently sleazy. It's about sleaziness. And there's not too much cheese in it either. All right, maybe I'll give it a 9. I'll give it a 9. It lacks a little sleaze with it, but it kicks so much ass. Such a good tune. 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Let's go to the attack. Wow, okay. Lot of ratings here. 802 texter right away. Harry, very hairy. Planet of the Apes, Harry. Okay, there's someone who thinks that's very, very hairy. Okay. 508 texter here. Hair adjacent. Definitely. Gotta love the cowbell. Yeah. How can you not love a good cowbell? Absolutely. 508 texter. This song is as hairy and gritty as a lollipop dropped on a barbershop floor. 10 all the way. That's awesome, and I am very grossed out. 518 texted the person who hates everything. Oh, acceptable. It's sleazy. 7 polls at Mario's. Okay, well, they seem to like that one. 774 texted her, 10, more cowbell. People love that cowbell.
1: Guess what? I got a fever, and the only prescription is more cowbell.
0: Yeah, this 508, kick-ass Skid Row. Yeah, that's nothing but truth right there. 508 texter here. Chewbacca and Bob Ross had an accident with a bottle of Nair. 5. Okay, they don't think it's very hairy. That's all right. 508 texter here. Cheese Whiz Mosh Pit. That's a great band name. By the whole hairy friends and family, this song kicks ass 100++. Very, yeah, very nice. 860 texter, stick to your guns. It's a 10. All right. Heavy duty, this 508 texter says. 774 texter, full on 10. This 774 texter, 10 out of 10. Hair long. Metal, 100%, and no cheese. There you go. Nice ratings today for an awesome tune there by Skid Row. Thank you very much for your ratings. We do it every weekday at this time.
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3: 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No problems on 146 North right now, Vernon Hill to 290. 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I'm Jackie Murphy with you right now.
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0: Yeah, the greatest band in North America. That's Rush, 100 FM The Pike. And I hope to see you tomorrow at Lotus Land, the American Rush tribute at Indian Ranch. Don't forget, doors open at 11:30. They go on about 1 o'clock. And looking forward to seeing some of the Rush nerds who won passes to our pre-show nerd party. We're going to do some Rush trivia, and hopefully we'll have people trying to dress up like Geddy Lee. We'll see what happens. I want to thank Joe's Albums here, Main Street in Worcester, donating a nice, fresh reissue of the album Grace Under Pressure, throwing in a beautiful vintage all-access pass from the Power Windows tour to go along with that that will be given away for the Geddy Lee thing. The Geddy Lee lookalike contest tomorrow. But it's the music we're all going for, really, and hope to see you there. And also, before I go, I am, once I'm done here, I'm going to be headed over to Veterans Inc. and their headquarters here on Grove Street. They're having their annual stand down today. Now, if you are a veteran and you're looking for any kind of assistance, whether it is food, clothing, shelter, medical assistance of any kind, or maybe you're looking for a job or looking to change jobs, there you have tons and tons of vendors and businesses down there looking for veterans to hire. They also have a lot of assistance. Today is a good day to do that. That's what Veterans Inc. is there for. And you can really go there anytime, not just the day. You can, if you're a veteran in need, your family needs something, they're there to help you all the time. But today's a good day, if you're not familiar with Veterans Inc., to head over there and check it out for yourself. So if you are a veteran, I hope to see you over there. And thank you for your service, and hope to thank you in person. Have an excellent weekend, everybody. Enjoy the World Cup. Bars are open till 3 o'clock now. They're having a big party downtown tomorrow till 11 p.m. So as I always say, especially now, and especially if you are a visitor to the United States, welcome, and please don't get arrested.
1: Ladies and gentlemen, the weekend.
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17: A better life with Dr. Sanjay Gupta.
18: Have you ever noticed that you mostly breathe through one nostril at a time? Even when you're not sick, even when your allergies aren't bothering you. The body actually switches the dominant nostril as frequently as every 2 hours while we're awake. That's according to Adam Taylor, an anatomy professor at Lancaster University in the UK. This alternating cycle is automatic. It's regulated subconsciously by the hypothalamus in the brain, he said. Your body does this to give each nostril a chance to rest and repair so they don't get too dried out, which could make it easier for pathogens and inflammation to cause damage. Now, Taylor also said studies suggest the left nostril may be more dominant, and when the right nostril is dominant, the body is in a more alert or even stressed state. Who knew? Pretty fascinating stuff. I'm Dr. Sanjay Gupta, helping you live a better life.
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Thank goodness the weekend's on the way. The 100-minute workday kickoff is on.

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Chuck Perks, 100-minute workday kickoff is on. 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

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Chuck Perks, The Midday Madhouse. What's going on? According to scientists, they say that the average number of farts per day is 5. It's nice to know I'm above average in something. So 100 FM, The Pike.

0: 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Chuck Perks inside the 100 FM, The Pike studios, where the heat is just unbelievable. Our AC unit is just not working. Really testing the limits of my deodorant today. Father's Day coming. Nice transition, Chuck. Father's Day coming up next weekend. And if you got a dad that rocks, prove it with the Dad Rocks Father's Day playlist. Here's what's here's how this works. Nominate your dad by sending us his ultimate five-song playlist. Just include the songs and the artists. Mike Hsu will pick a winner at random and play Dad's picks on his show. Plus, the winning playlist will score tickets to see Get the Lead Out August 28th, Three Dog Night July 11th, both shows are at Indian Ranch in Webster. 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
14: A better life with Dr. Sanjay Gupta.
15: People have started using AI for all sorts of things, but I cannot think of an area where the stakes are higher than your health. First of all, I'll tell you this. I know doctors who have cracked some seemingly impossible cases with the help of AI, so it can be a powerful tool. But AI can also hallucinate, provide bad advice, and be just as confident when it does that. If you do decide to plug any personal medical information into one of these chatbots, you should know that while the companies that created them have robust privacy protections in place, they are not bound by HIPAA, like your healthcare provider is. Whatever the advice presented to you, take it with a degree of healthy skepticism. Always get a second opinion. And remember, if you ever experience concerning symptoms, skip the AI consult and head straight to the ER. I'm Dr. Sanjay Gupta, helping you live a better life.
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0: Buck Cherry. 100 FM The Pike, Worcester's Rock Station. On Demand Lunch is on. 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Team USA plays its first World Cup game tonight against Paraguay.
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0: That just got me pumped. That just got me pumped. It's Motley Crue, 100 FM The Pike.

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So Mike Shue had today's keyword for tickets to see Rockfest. I only had the keyword once this week. Why? I'm not well-liked. It's 100 FM, the Pike.

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Stupid criminals in the news. A carjacker also stole a French fry from a child. 8 minutes away from that story. It's Bob Seger, 100 FM, The Pike.

0: 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Audio Slave wrapping up the on-demand lunch, sponsored by Big Y. Time for stupid criminals in the news. You know, this is like stealing candy from a baby, only worse. A 46-year-old man in Florida, his name is Corey Connington, crashed his SUV last Saturday and then carjacked a woman who stopped to help. But that was just the beginning. He drove the stolen car to a Chick-fil-A and got out of the car, covered in blood. A man asked if he was okay, and he said, "Does it look like I'm okay?" Right there, I would have called him a douche. And then went on my way. Then he reached over and stole a French fry from a child and asked if anyone would order him a milkshake. Don't worry, Chick-fil-A fans. They took care of the child and got him a new order of fries after that guy put his grubby hands near it. Corey left without a milkshake, apparently, and ran over to a gas station where the police caught up with him. He got combative with cops before they were finally able to cuff him and stuff him and haul him back to the station. They did stop at a hospital where he got a treatment for his injuries. Police say he had more than 10 grams of ecstasy on him. So there's that. That is so 2K. 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

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Chuck Perks. Well, I saw this story, had to share. A 38-year-old Brazilian woman pretended to be a 12-year-old girl to get adopted. You know, the family grew suspicious when she threw out her back during hopscotch. How old are you again? It's the Cars on the Pike.

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Well, just in time for Father's Day, it's Dad Rock's Father's Day playlist, where you can nominate your dad by sending us his ultimate five-song playlist. 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Mike Shue will pick a winner at random and play Dad's picks on his show. 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

0: Skid Row, 100 FM, the Pike Worcester's rock station. Chuck Perks, Pike Music Vault coming up after 2 o'clock. Well, if you caught a glimpse of yourself in the mirror before leaving home, would you surprise yourself by how you look? Or would you wish that the mirror had an Instagram filter? In an online poll, asking, on a scale of 1 to 10, how would you rate your attractiveness? And even though it was anonymous, most people lean toward normal-ish. Sure. 3% of people said 1. They're hideous. 8% said 2 or 3. 30% said 4 or 5, middle of the road on a good day. 47% said 6 or 7, so slightly more attractive than not. Yes, 6, 7. Shut up, kids. 8% said 8 or 9. 2% said 10. Or they look perfect in every way. Or at least the 95th plus percentile. Here are some of those comments. In terms of conventional attractiveness, I'm a 2 or a 3. But in my boyfriend's eyes, I'm a 10. So it doesn't matter. Here's another one. Depends on the effort that I put in and the amount of sleep I've gotten in the past few weeks. So anywhere between 4 to a 9. 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

0: 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Chuck Perks, Pike Music Vault in about 10 minutes. Well, the movie Toy Story. Can you believe there's a fifth one coming out? Going to open up in theaters next week. You can tell that the characters are getting older because Buzz struggles to keep his Woody.
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1: 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It's Only Love, and it plays out of the Pike Music Vault.

0: 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Prove it with a Dad Rocks Father's Day playlist on 100FM The Pike. 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
17: Colleague of mine was telling me the other day about how their Instagram feed is filled with videos, most of them kind of funny, about how grandparents and friends tend to bulldoze new parents out of the way to get to see their baby. As a dad of three daughters, I know how life really does become all about them the moment those kids are born. But I also know parents are still people, too, who need their own attention beyond being mom or dad. And moms, in particular in those early years, can feel especially invisible in the eyes of other people. So what can you do to stop contributing to what is known as maternal invisibility? Women we spoke to said these two things were the most helpful. When people stopped to ask how they could best support them, number one, or when they took the initiative to handle certain tasks that obviously needed to be done. I'm Dr. Sanjay Gupta, helping you live a better life.
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Well, Mistress Carrie has, she's had the week off. Mikey Muscatello will be back after 3 o'clock filling in for her. And he's got another keyword for the Louder Than Life Music Rock and Metal Festival that's happening in Louisville in September. That keyword's on the way. It's 100 FM, the Pike.

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Joan Jett and the Blackhearts, I Love Rock and Roll. 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Mikey in for Mistress Carrie one more time. One more chance for you to get some tickets, maybe get some tickets to Louder Than Life. Coming up at some point. Hang on.

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It's 100 FM, the Pied Glisters Rock Station. Mikey and Commissioner Scary. You know, it's been 32 years since O.J. Simpson allegedly killed those two people. Nicole Brown Simpson and Ronald Goldman. Slashed to death. We don't know if he did it, but if he did do it, he wrote a book about it. You know, if I did it. What a weird thing to do. Whatever, here's you two.

0: Do you spend any amount of time on TikTok? I know some people like obsessed with it. I barely am on there. I'll jump on, I'll scroll for like a minute and like, what the hell did I just do? That was a waste of my time. Well, the latest TikTok trend happening right now, and I'm sure some of you ladies have heard of it. It's called tan maxing, which is ridiculous. Apparently Gen Z found skin cancer and was like, hey, let's make this an aesthetic. People are tracking UV levels, skipping sunscreen, chasing burns. And one person said, it doesn't feel like a good tan unless I can smell my skin burning. What does that even mean? What does burnt skin smell like? That's not good. That's like your barbecue in your body. The worst part about all this is we did this in the 90s. You know what I'm saying? The 90s was basically one big giant tanning bed with frosted tips, man. We learned our lesson. We had the moles removed. We had leathery ants. I mean, there's a lot of people that looked like leather in the 90s, for real. And look, if you're going to tan, you tan. Go ahead. I mean, do what you got to do. The dermatologists say it's not good, but if beauty is more important, then go ahead and do that. But let's not call it tan maxing because that's stupid.
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25 years ago today, Blink-182 released Take Off Your Pants and Jacket. 25 years ago. That makes it classic rock. Kinda. Not really, but...

Third Eye Blind, Semi-Charmed Life. It's 100 FM The Pike. Mike Ian for Mr. Scary. 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Just wait for that code word.

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11: A colleague of mine was telling me the other day about how their Instagram feed is filled with videos, most of them kind of funny, about how grandparents and friends tend to bulldoze new parents out of the way to get to see their baby. As a dad of three daughters, I know how life really does become all about them the moment those kids are born. But I also know parents are still people too who need their own attention beyond being mom or dad. And moms, in particular in those early years, can feel especially invisible in the eyes of other people. So what can you do to stop contributing to what is known as maternal invisibility? Women we spoke to said these two things were the most helpful. When people stopped to ask how they could best support them, number one, or when they took the initiative to handle certain tasks that obviously needed to be done. I'm Dr. Sanjay Gupta, helping you live a better life.

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0: Godsmack and whatever. It's 100 FM, the Pike, Mikey, in for Mistress Carrie. How about a chance to go to Louisville? Check out Louder Than Life, because that's pretty much the coolest thing ever. Not going to lie. This is going to be an insane concert, all right, dude? First of all, a million bands. I've said this all week. My Chemical Romance, Iron Maiden, Tool, Limp Bizkit, Pierce the Veil, Sublime, Rise Against, Jimmy World, Papa Roach. It just goes on and on and on. That's just some. Now, the band's great. Hell yeah, dude. I want to go to a concert. I want to see some awesome bands. But not only that, I don't want to stand with peasants. So how about if I can go be in the VIP, and not just the VIP, the VIP of VIPs. That's the Angels Envy Top Shelf VIP. Each one of these Danny Wimmer Presents festivals has like this super, super duper VIP where the food is included, the drinks are included, the bathrooms are air conditioned, the lounges are air conditioned. Everything's better because you're better, because you're better than everybody else and you deserve it. Also, you deserve $1,500 and a hotel and all the things to get you to go to this show. So do you want to do that? Because that sounds like the greatest thing ever. I wish I could do this. You need to text the word Cooper, as in Alice Cooper, Cooper, C-O-O-P-E-R, Cooper, to 95819. That's Cooper to 95819 for your chance to win. Good luck.
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2: The crash is being cleared on 290 East just after Burncoat. It's backed up on 290 East there, and then also slow before Route 9 Belmont Street on 290 East. Westbound slow from Main Street in Shrewsbury down to Route 9 Belmont Street. So 290 is tough. Also, crash being cleared in Harvard on Route 2 westbound after 495, so that's delayed. The Pike westbound's okay, though, from Westboro to Auburn. Pike East is slow in Charlton by the service area. I'm Dave Gardner with your right now traffic.
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4: 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They drank their own airport dry. 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
12: Making sure your kids get enough sleep. It's one of the most important things you can do for them as a parent, and yet it's often overlooked. Not only does sleep in the early years set the stage for mental and physical health, it also creates the foundation for how one sleeps later in life. That's according to the National Sleep Foundation. Now, that organization recommends 14 to 17 hours a night for newborns, 12 to 15 for infants, 11 to 14 for toddlers, 10 to 13 for preschoolers, and 9 to 11 for school-aged children. When it's age appropriate, start by talking to your kids about why sleep is important. It helps their body grow, helps their brains learn, helps their mood stay steady. Don't underestimate the importance of a routine. You can even narrate what you're doing step by step to help them along the way. I'm Dr. Sanjay Gupta, helping you live a better life.
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Stabbing Westward, Save Yourself. It is 100 FM, The Pike, Mikey, and Commissioner Scary. Just one more day. She'll be back on Monday. Don't worry about it. It was Neil Young.

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1: The crash in Worcester is being dealt with on 290 East after Burncoat. That's backed up. 290 West is slow from Burncoat down to East Central. So both sides of 290, we're seeing delays in Worcester. 190 North slow and Leominster at the Route 2 merge. Route 2 West is backed up by Jackson Road. The Pike West is good, though. Westboro to Auburn. No big backups on 146 to and from Rhode Island. Route 20 is okay. And looking great for now along both sides of 395. I'm Dave Gardner with your right now traffic.
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9: 20 years ago, the average attention span was about 2.5 minutes. Today, it's just 47 seconds. Pretty disconcerting. That's according to new research out of UC Irvine. But really, this isn't our fault, at least not entirely. We can blame technology and the world around us. Attention, it turns out, is not an unlimited resource. You only have so much of it to give. Start paying more attention to what times of the day you seem to be at your mental peak. Try to knock out the more complicated stuff during that time. It's also important to take breaks every so often so you can more easily lock in when you're trying to concentrate. One expert said, even trying to visualize where you want to end your day with everything all wrapped up or with tons left to do, that can act as a real motivator. I'm Dr. Sanjay Gupta, helping you live a better life.
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13: 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The-

Well, here's some fascinating news for you. People, this is a study that was paid for by probably the Australian government. A large Australian study involving more than 6,400 people found that most healthy adults pass gas between 2 and 7 times a day, with an average of 5 episodes daily. Yes, they called it episodes. Every time you fart, it's an episode. You're welcome.

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1: On 290 West, it's brake lights from the Burn Coat Curve to Route 9 Belmont Street. Eastbound's good now on 290. 190 North, slow right in Lemonster at Route 2. Otherwise, okay. Route 2 West is backed up before Jackson Road. Also, a crash being cleared in Southboro, Pike westbound by the maintenance facility there. That left lane is blocked. Looking pretty good on 395 from Auburn down to Webster and back. I'm Dave Gardner with your Right Now traffic.
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6: People have started using AI for all sorts of things, but I cannot think of an area where the stakes are higher than your health. First of all, I'll tell you this. I know doctors who have cracked some seemingly impossible cases with the help of AI, so it can be a powerful tool. But AI can also hallucinate, provide bad advice, and be just as confident when it does that. If you do decide to plug any personal medical information into one of these chatbots, you should know that while the companies that created them have robust privacy protections in place, they are not bound by HIPAA, like your healthcare provider is. Whatever the advice presented to you, take it with a degree of healthy skepticism. Always get a second opinion. And remember, if you ever experience concerning symptoms, skip the AI consult and head straight to the ER. 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
1: Of Godsmack, that's what Sully Erna called it. 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I don't know, it sounds like Godsmack sounds like Godsmack. It's like, but bands change it up. I gotta be honest with you, the front man stays the same. I'm not trying to be a dick, but you sound the same. It's like if you get a new singer, then you could potentially sound like a new band. Or you completely change your style, I guess, but they did not do that. There's Metallica. Imagine Metallica with a new singer. It would not be Metallica. It'd be weird.

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8: How often do you stop to wonder whether you should share something that's revealing, maybe even embarrassing, with a partner, a friend, or even your boss? In her new book called Revealing, The Underrated Power of Oversharing, behavioral scientist Leslie John says doing just that can help you deepen relationships that are vital to your life. We need people to trust us in order to get things like love, friendship, and career success. That's what she told us. When you make yourself vulnerable by revealing something sensitive, it does make other people trust you. In turn, when you ask someone to reveal something about themselves, showing that interest will generally lead someone to like you more. Why? Because people like to be asked about themselves, she says. It also signals that they are discriminating and choosy, but in a good way. I'm Dr. Sanjay Gupta, helping you live a better life.
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0: Linkin Park in the end, wrapping things up for me. I am Mikey. Thanks for hanging out with me all week, filling in for Carrie. I love doing that. Next time she's out, I'm sure you'll get me. Or maybe it'll be Chalk. Maybe it'll be Mike. I don't really know. 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And I'll talk to you next time. Bye.
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9: If you are struggling with substance abuse, alcohol, pills, whatever it may be, first of all, it's nothing to be ashamed of. We know addiction is a brain disease, and we also know getting into recovery can be tough. Also, in case this helps, I want to tell you about a new study at a Harvard School of Public Health, which found that spiritual belief, the idea of a steady religious practice, had a protective effect from addiction. Experts we talked to told us there were probably a few reasons why this might be the case. Number one, excessive drug and alcohol use would not be the norm in a religious community, and people want to fit in. Two, a belief in a higher power provides people with hope and solace, great foils for addiction. And three, and I think there's some merit to this, regular attendance in a faith community also provides connection. Just like in AA, camaraderie and social support is often what you need. I'm Dr. Sanjay Gupta, helping you live a better life.
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9: Colleague of mine was telling me the other day about how their Instagram feed is filled with videos, most of them kind of funny, about how grandparents and friends tend to bulldoze new parents out of the way to get to see their baby. Now, as a dad of three daughters, I know how life really does become all about them the moment those kids are born. But I also know parents are still people, too, who need their own attention beyond being mom or dad. And moms, in particular in those early years, can feel especially invisible in the eyes of other people. So what can you do to stop contributing to what is known as maternal invisibility? Women we spoke to said these two things were the most helpful. When people stopped to ask how they could best support them, number one, or when they took the initiative to handle certain tasks that obviously needed to be done. I'm Dr. Sanjay Gupta, helping you live a better life.
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17: A Better Life with Dr. Sanjay Gupta.
18: If you are struggling with substance abuse, alcohol, pills, whatever it may be, first of all, it's nothing to be ashamed of. We know addiction is a brain disease, and we also know getting into recovery can be tough. Also, in case this helps, I want to tell you about a new study at a Harvard School of Public Health, which found that spiritual belief, the idea of a steady religious practice, had a protective effect from addiction. Experts we talked to told us there were probably a few reasons why this might be the case. Number one, excessive drug and alcohol use would not be the norm in a religious community, and people want to fit in. Two, a belief in a higher power provides people with hope and solace. Great foils for addiction. And three, and I think there's some merit to this, regular attendance in a faith community also provides connection. Just like in AA, camaraderie and social support is often what you need. I'm Dr. Sanjay Gupta, helping you live a better life.
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